0: Saloutier!
1: Saloutier! 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
0: Yes.
2: Radio RCN TV, la radio du moment.

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God don't die, no baby. God don't die. God don't die. Hey, Zami. Oi! Hello, Guy. I'm gonna be. I put jazz away. Make jazz my negotiator away. Oi! La Tropicana number one. I say, Gonzawi. Chip him, chip him, chip him, chip him, chip him, chip him, chip him, chip him, chip him, chip him, chip him, chip him, chip him, chip him, chip him, chip him, chip him, chip him, chip him, chip him, chip him, chip him, chip him, chip him, chip him, chip him, chip him, chip him, chip him, chip him, chip him, chip him, chip him, chip him, chip him, chip him, chip him, chip him, chip him, chip him, chip him, chip him, chip him, chip him, chip him, chip him, chip him, chip him, chip him, chip him, chip him, chip him, chip him, chip him, chip him, chip him, chip him, chip him, chip him, chip him, chip him, chip him, chip him, chip him, chip him, chip him, chip him, chip him, chip him, chip him, chip him, chip him, chip him, chip him, chip him, chip him, chip him, chip him, chip him, chip him, chip him, chip him, chip him, chip him, chip him, chip him, chip him, chip him, chip him, chip him, chip him, chip him, chip him, chip him, chip him, chip him

Fufun, fufun, fufun, fufun, fufun, fufun, fufun, fufun, fufun, fufun, fufun, fufun, fufun, fufun, fufun, fufun, fufun, fufun, fufun, fufun, fufun, fufun, fufun, fufun, fufun, fufun, fufun, fufun, 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
1: Ça sent symphonie.

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cut it, cut it, cut it, cut it, cut it, cut it, cut it, cut it, cut it, cut it, cut it, cut it, cut it, cut it, cut it, cut it, cut it, cut it, cut it, cut it, cut it, cut it, cut it, cut it, cut it, cut it, cut it, cut it, cut it, cut it, cut it, cut it, cut it, cut it, cut it, cut it, cut it, cut it, cut it, cut it, cut it, cut it, cut it, cut it, cut it, cut it, cut it, cut it, cut it, cut it, cut it, cut it, cut it, cut it, cut it, cut it, cut it, cut it, cut it, cut it, cut it, cut it, cut it, cut it, cut it, cut it, cut it, cut it, cut it, c

Bas on the way. Chebep fool. What make you up? Yes, sir. Alors dites-le. Du vin bon. Alors finalement.